I said, are you gonna be my girl? Take my hand and come with me, because you look so fine that I really want to make you mine. I said, you look so fine that I really want to make you mine. 4, 5, 6, come on and get your kicks. Now you don't

0: Le meilleur de la musique. Oh, 98.7.
1: Hey, it's Paul. I was listening to the album. Good fucking luck. You're on your own.